0: four, uno, dos, tres.
1: I know you want me, you know I want you. I know you want me, you know I want you. I know you want me, you know I want you. I know you want me, you know I want you.
0: One, two, three, four, uno, dos, tres, cuatro. One, two, three, four, uno, dos, tres, cuatro. One, two, three, four, uno, dos, tres.

0: 94.3. Radio Disney. La música te llega.
1: Hey, Mr. DJ, put a record on. I wanna dance with my baby.